0: Trend Night. Most a Trend FM műsorán.
1: Yes, yes. And at this time, ladies and gentlemen, for those of you who come in late, we are now having a little cooking session right here on the scene. Putting the pot on in here. And we like for you to join in with us and have a ball. Now, ladies and gentlemen, I'd like to...

Shipped on board a boat bound for Seville. Recycled by the members of the crew. She ends up on the